0: Pitbull featuring Mark Anthony. 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
1: Mr. Cheese Doodle, Mr. Doodle, please help me, mister. Please help me.
2: Whoa, there, ma'am. Take it cheesy. What's wrong?
1: It's the missus. She's so stressed. She constantly on her laptop working, and if not, she's scrolling on that goddamn TikTok. Oh, Lord, help us, Mr. Doodle.
2: Okay, cheesy, partner. Take it cheesy. Now, you give that wife of yours this bag of cheese doodles, and you tell her to take it cheesy, you hear?
1: And that's all I need to do?
2: That's all you need to do.
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4: Hos Europris er sommersalget snart over, så benytt sjansen til å få mer til overs med fantastiske tilbud og et stort kronesmarked. 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
5: 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I guess I had to go to that place to get to this one. Now some of you might still be in that place if you're trying to get out.

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2: 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Presenting the sounds of summer.
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0: Robin Schultz, Rita Ora, Tiago PZK. I'll be there.
1: We'll be
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0: 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Take me back.
1: The Beat. Presenting the sounds of summer. The Beat.

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0: 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The Ocean.
1: The Beat.
2: 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More music. Welcome to the summer.
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0: 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I knew you.
1: The Beat. All access.
2: Yeah, man.
1: All summer.
3: I want to dance by water beneath the Mexican sky. 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

0: 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Way I Are.
1: The Beat. Presenting the sounds of summer.
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1: 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Welcome to the summer.
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1: Whoa, whoa, there, ma'am. Take it cheesy. 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
0: 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She's so stressed. She's constantly on her laptop working, and if not, she's scrolling on that goddamn TikTok. Oh, Lord, help us, Mr. Doodle.
1: Okay, cheesy, partner. 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
1: That's all you need to do.
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1: 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More music. Welcome to the summer.
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